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4: 21 degrees in Melbourne, partly cloudy today. Top of 25, it's 10 o'clock. Good morning, I'm Dennis O'Kane. Another two hospitality venues have been targeted by firebombers as Melbourne's pub wars escalate. The George Hotel in South Melbourne and Almina, a Lebanese restaurant in Docklands, have been hit overnight. Three males have been arrested, a 22-year-old, a 19-year-old and also a 16-year-old boy. If you live in the seat of Nepean on the Mornington Peninsula, you must vote today in the by-election. Polls remain open until 6 this evening, and it's shaping up to being a nail-biter between Pauline Hanson's One Nation and also the Liberals. Labor is not contesting the seat. As for Liberal leader Jess Wilson, the message is clear. She's told Sky News voters have had enough.
5: They're sick of politicians' crap, to be perfectly honest, and so am I. And I'll work with Victorians, I'll be honest with them every day, I'll take the tough decisions, and I'll make sure that we actually start to fix this state.
4: Authorities are repeating calls for calm in Alice Springs as the community comes to grips with the death of a 5-year-old Indigenous girl. Accused killer Jefferson Lewis is expected to be charged today. He's been flown to Darwin amid safety concerns after rioters demanded retribution following his arrest. Northern Territory Chief Minister Leah Fenichara says it's time for mourning, not vengeance.
6: Today is really a time of calm. Leaders, community elders have urged calm. It is a time of sorrow and a time of grieving, not a time to be venting anger.
4: Education Minister Ben Carroll is urging parents to send their children to school this coming Wednesday, despite yet another walkout by striking state school teachers. Education union members will begin half-day rolling strikes at schools if the union fails to reach a pay deal with the Allen government. Among a list of demands, teachers want a 35% pay rise and also smaller class sizes. The government has 17% on the table, although it's reportedly willing to increase its offer to 28%. A formal offer is yet to be made. Unions are calling for a shake-up to working conditions, proposing a 35-hour, 4-day work week with no loss in pay. The ACTU is arguing the current rules are outdated and fail to account for the amount of unpaid overtime performed by many workers. The plan also includes a push for an extra week of annual leave, increasing the minimum standard from 4 to 5 weeks. Now to finance, and the Dow closing down 152 points and one Australian dollar buying 72 US cents.
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4: Carlton coach Michael Voss says ruck

0: of annual leave, increasing the minimum standard from 4 to 5 weeks. Now to finance, and the Dow closing down 152 points and one Australian dollar buying 72 US cents.
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0: Carlton coach Michael Voss says ruck Mark Pitanet will return from a broken hand to face in Kilda tonight at Marvel Stadium. The Blues go up against former teammates Tom DeConing and also Jack Silvani. And Voss says he's expecting some banter out on the field.
2: We walk out as competitors, really. I mean, they put the friendships aside and they've got jobs to do. And obviously, clearly, you know, our boys have got a job to do for our team. And clearly, they're going to be locked in on what they need to be able to get done. But yeah, maybe turn the microphones up. There might be a little bit of banter, I would have thought.
0: Last night, wins for Fremantle over the Western Bulldogs. The margin there, 12 points. Dogs captain Marcus Bontempelli starring on the night. In the showdown, the packed Adelaide Oval saw the Crows get up with 10 seconds remaining by a single point. Melbourne Storm has made it 7 losses in a row, losing 28-10 to the Dolphins in Brisbane. In Super Rugby, the Waratahs have fallen to the Western Force 20 points to 17. That's the latest news in sport.
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4: 3MP Melbourne traffic.
5: Good morning. Just got a broken down bus in Braybrook on Ballarat Road heading citybound at Duke Street. Otherwise, the Greensboro bypass is closed in both directions between Grimshaw Street and the Ring Road all weekend for works. Use Plenty Road or Diamond Creek Road instead. The citybound entry from Elgar Road to the Eastern Freeway is closed for works. Use Doncaster Road instead. And emergency works in Werribee on the Princess Highway heading east at Derrimut Road. Dinner's easy with National Pies, fresh from the fridge, ready in 15 minutes, and 30% off this week at Woolworths. 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I'm Andy, and that's the latest traffic on 3MP.
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4: 3MP weather.
0: Partly cloudy today, a top of 25. Tomorrow, 22, and showers. A shower or two Monday, 19. More showers Tuesday, 17. A shower or two Wednesday, 19. Then cooling down, 14 for Thursday. Showers, though, should ease, but the showers back again Friday, and a top of 16. On the bays, a strong wind warning. North to northeasterly winds reaching 30 knots, and waves getting up to 1.5 metres. And currently in Melbourne, 21 degrees.
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drinking, lusting, and his hunger for power became known to more and more people. 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

0: Melbourne and the Peninsula's Best Music 3MP, Annie Lennox, putting a little love in. It's a day to put a little art in, maybe. Across the weekend, the Peninsula Studio Art Trail can lead you to the art studios of working artists right here across the Mornington Peninsula, as Ange Cleland explained to me during the week.
1: Yeah, so the Peninsula Studio Trail is a collective of all artists, and what they do a couple of times a year, they actually open up their studios for you to go in, see themselves at work, see their latest sculptures, art pieces and all of that, and that's coming up this weekend.
0: Go to your website, don't we? Visit morningtonpeninsula.org. I should know that.
1: You should know that, Berg. Yeah, that's exactly where you head to. And if you click through to more information, it'll give you a list of all the studios that are open.
0: Okay, ready here in our studio next. Samantha Sang is ready to sing it with emotion. You can go!

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1: Cirque du Soleil returns to Melbourne this month with Cooza for 79 hours only. 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

0: Melbourne and the Peninsula's best music 3MP in Fire and Rain, James Taylor. Mentioned yesterday on the show how charities are reporting skyrocketing demand right now for food donations as things get pretty tight for many of us. And this first Saturday every month is a day today you can take excess fruit and veggies and swap them for other free produce. It's called Harvest Share and it's on from 11 till 12 at the Eco Living Display Centre next to the on Nepean Highway, Mount Martha. No money changes hands. It's a simple program called Harvest Share. A break for 3MP's 11 o'clock news, sport, weather and traffic, then Elton John.
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2: 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I'll ask owner Matt McConnell about the secret to their success. 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
5: 22 degrees in Melbourne, partly cloudy, top of 25. It's 11 o'clock. Good morning. I'm Dennis O'Kane. Three people have been arrested after another two hospitality venues were targeted by arsonists overnight. Is Kiara Parker.
6: Offenders smashed their way into Almena Restaurant in Docklands at about 3:30 this morning, pouring accelerant inside before it was set alight. It caused minor damage before the blaze was extinguished. Three males aged 16, 19 and 20 were arrested nearby, trying to flee in a stolen vehicle before they were caught, two of them hiding under the Balti Bridge. An hour earlier, a Molotov cocktail was thrown at St George Hotel in South Melbourne, a group of offenders fleeing the scene in a vehicle. Detectives from Operation Eclipse, which was set up after a string of firebombings at licensed venues in Melbourne, will now investigate whether these two latest incidents are linked. Kiara Parker, Melbourne.
5: Residents on the Mornington Peninsula are casting their votes today in the Nepean by-election, with One Nation set to make its mark. The by-election caused by the resignation of sitting Liberal MP Sam Groff. Head of politics at Monash University, Dr. Zara Ghazarian, says it's a real test for Pauline Hanson.
7: I don't think there's a better opportunity for One Nation to win a seat than at a by-election like this. Labor's not running. We have a Liberal Party that has been really struggling to attract positive attention in Victoria. And here we have One Nation that just seems to have a lot of momentum. So this is going to be, presumably this is going to be one of the closest elections that we've seen.
5: The Allen government will create its own IVF fertility program. Brian Wilson explains.
8: Next week's state budget will include $43.4 million to create Australia's only state-funded IVF fertility program. The program will expand services launched in 2022 by the Royal Women's Hospital and cover IVF and fertility treatments, including severe endometriosis and cancer. The money will also establish Australia's first public egg and sperm bank. The government says the service will include satellite clinics in some regional areas. In Melbourne, Brian Wilson.
5: Hopes of an end to the Iran war have been dashed overnight as ceasefire talks stall. President Donald Trump not ruling out further military strikes.
9: Well, different. There are options. I mean, do we want to go and just blast the hell out of them and finish him forever, or do we want to try and make a deal? I mean, those are the options.
10: Do you want to go blast the hell out of them?
9: I'd prefer not. On a human basis, I'd prefer not, but that's the option.
5: Now to finance, the Dow closing down overnight, 152 points.
4: Luna Links, open to the public. 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
5: Round 8 of AFL continues today. First up, the Bombers and the Lions at Marvel Stadium. Richmond and West Coast in Perth later on. Tonight, two games, Geelong at home to North Melbourne and back to Marvel for the St Kilda-Carlton clash. And the Blues go up against former teammates Tom DeConing and Jack Silvani. And Saints coach Ross Lyon says they're taking the reunion, those two players, in their stride.
11: It's like all of us, right? Like your organisation, mine. We play our part. We're an important part of that history for that period. And then you move on, right? And if you keep looking back, you've got problems.
5: Last night, wins for the Dockers and the Crows. The two Melbourne A-League sides are in action. First up, City and Auckland. Tonight, it's victory at home to Sydney FC. Both of those games are elimination finals. And Leeds has knocked over Burnley 3-1 in the Premier League. And that's the latest news in sport.
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1: 3MP Melbourne traffic.
2: Good morning. All lanes open again on the Monash Freeway heading outbound at Narrabri North Road after an earlier police incident. We've got a broken down bus in Braybrook affecting the citybound middle lane on Ballarat Road at Duke Street. A crash in Devon Meadows on the South Gippsland Highway at Clyde Five Ways Road. And the Greensboro Bypass is closed in both directions between Grimshaw Street and the Ring Road all weekend for works. Now at Harvey Norman, take a further 10% of all Australian made AH Beard mattresses. Hurry ends Monday. Don't miss a further 10% of AH Beard mattresses at Harvey Norman now. I'm Andy and that's the latest traffic on 3MP.
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2: Partly cloudy today and a top of 25. We've got some showers tomorrow and 22. Monday, a shower or two, 19. 17 the top for Tuesday and more showers. A shower or two on Wednesday, 19. And then cooling down to 14 as the top on Thursday with showers easing. Showers Friday and 16. On the bays, a strong wind warning. North to northeasterly winds reaching 30 knots and waves getting up to 1.5 metres. And currently in Melbourne, 22 degrees.
3: Cirque du Soleil returns to Melbourne this month with Cooza for 79 hours only. Tickets are just $79. Offer must end midnight Monday. Book now.
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0: Melbourne and the Peninsula's best music, 3NP, Stephen Stills of Crosby, Stills, Nash & Young. Love the one you're with. And if the one you're with loves the best in food and wine, can I suggest listen to our podcast, Relish. Very good thing. The best in food and wine news for Melbourne and the Peninsula. Kate Stevenson discovers on the latest Relish how Matt McConnell is celebrating 20 years of Melbourne Laneway bar Larinya. And with Mother's Day approaching soon, how does a sky-high high tea at Strato Melbourne sound? 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

Melbourne and the Peninsula's best music, 3MP, the Eagles, Tequila Sunrise. And from about sunrise tomorrow here on 3MP, it's 60s all the way with Gareth McRae. All the greats from the 60s you love. And if you remember this one, Lucky Star's extensive travel log.

0: How could you forget? I've been everywhere. You'll be pleased to know Gareth has that just after 6.30 tomorrow morning during Sunday Morning 60s. 3MP's Midday News, Sport, Weather and Traffic coming up, and then Dean Pickering with more of Melbourne and the Peninsula's best music.
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12: 22 degrees in Melbourne, partly cloudy, a top of 25. It's midday. Good afternoon. I'm Brian Wilson. There's been another two firebombings in Melbourne overnight, with police making three arrests. Kiara Parker is at the crime scene.
13: Just before 2:30 this morning, a Molotov cocktail was thrown at St George Hotel in South Melbourne. Limited damage was done and nobody was inside at the time. The group of offenders fled in a vehicle. A restaurant here in Docklands has also been targeted by arsonists this morning. A glass door at Almina has been smashed. Police remain on scene. Detectives from Operation Eclipse, which was set up after a string of firebombings at licensed venues, will now investigate the two incidents. Kiara Parker, Docklands.
12: Education Minister Ben Carroll is urging parents to send their children to school this Wednesday, despite another walkout by state school teachers. Education union members will begin half-day rolling strikes at schools if the union fails to reach a pay deal with the Allen government. Among a list of demands, teachers want a 35% pay rise and smaller class sizes. The government has a 17% offer on the table, although it's reportedly willing to increase that to 28%. Meanwhile, unions are calling for a shake-up to working conditions, proposing a 35-hour, four-day work week with no loss of pay. The ACTU proposal includes a push for an extra week of annual leave, increasing the minimum standard from 4 to 5 weeks. Voting is underway today in the Nepean by-election. It follows the resignation of Liberal MP Sam Groff. It's tipped to go down to the wire between the the Liberals and one

0: Nation. Electoral Commissioner Sev Blumel has some tips if you're heading out to vote in the area.
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0: Overseas, and the war in the Middle East is again on the brink of escalation, with US President Donald Trump rejecting a peace agreement that was sent by Iran to mediators in Pakistan, the president rejecting the proposal outright and saying it's time for Iran to accept a deal or for the US to finish them off forever. The comments come as US forces are sending hypersonic Dark Eagle missiles to the war zone, the rockets providing extended over-the-horizon attack capability. Checking finance this hour, one Aussie dollar is buying 72 US cents.
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0: The Western Bulldogs fell short by 12 points against Fremantle last night at Marvel Stadium. In a losing side, captain Marcus Bontempelli was the standout star. But coach Luke Beveridge says he may be forced to keep him on the sidelines.
3: He was quite outstanding for most of the game tonight. But, you know, the question's valid. You're seeing him limp a bit. I saw him limp a bit as the game went on and don't like to see that, so we'll work through it during the week.
0: Round 8 continues today. First up, it's the Bombers and the Lions at Marvel Stadium. Richmond and West Coast do battle in Perth. And tonight, Geelong are at home to North Melbourne. Then it's back to Marvel Stadium for St Kilda and Carlton. In the Women's A-League, Melbourne City and Melbourne Victory will do battle for a place in the Grand Final. And Formula One is back with Lando Norris on the pole for the sprint race in Miami early tomorrow morning. And that's the latest news and sport.
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5: 3MP Melbourne traffic.
6: We've got a broken down bus in Braybrook on Ballarat Road, city bound at Duke Street, affecting the middle lane. A crash on the South Gippsland Highway in Clyde at Clyde Five Ways Road. Footy's back at Marvel Stadium from 12:35 this afternoon. Watch out for extra foot traffic near the ground, including Harbour Esplanade. Melbourne Showgrounds hosting Motorex this weekend. 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
5: 3MP weather.
0: Partly cloudy this afternoon, a top of 25. Tomorrow, showers and 22. Monday, a shower or two at 19. Tuesday, more showers and 17. Wednesday, a shower or two at 19. And Thursday, the showers ease with a top of 14 degrees. On the bay, there's a strong wind warning for Port Phillip. North to northeasterly winds up to 30 knots at times, with waves to 1.5 metres. Currently in Melbourne, it's 22 degrees.
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0: Melbourne and the Peninsula's best music, 3MP, Whitney Houston, Saving All My Love For You, another of those big 80s ballads for George Michael coming up before 1 o'clock this afternoon. Also something from the Dirty Dancing movie soundtrack and the Beatles at 3MP. It's Dean here this afternoon enjoying some fantastic weather. In fact, warm April. We probably knew it was a warm one, but since 2014, it's been our warmest with the last 11 days of the month at 20 degrees plus, and it does continue for the next few days, at least nudging 20 into the high teens, in fact, all the way toward the end of next week.
1: 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And

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4: 22 degrees in Melbourne, partly cloudy this afternoon, a top of 25. It's 1 o'clock. Good afternoon, I'm Brian Wilson. Hopes of an end to the Iran war have been dashed as ceasefire talks have again stalled. President Donald Trump not ruling out further military action.
5: Well, different. There are options. I mean, do we want to go and just blast the hell out of them and finish him forever, or do we want to try and make a deal? I mean, those are the options.
6: Do you want to go blast the hell out of them?
5: I'd prefer not. On a human basis, I prefer not, but that's the option.
4: Meanwhile, five Australians arrested on a mercy ship that was headed for Gaza have been released from a hospital in Crete. The Aussies were on board the ship in international waters when the Israeli Navy boarded the vessel and arrested those on board. It sparked accusations, including piracy. The 179 people on board the ship was loaded with humanitarian aid have been handed over to Greek authorities. Closer to home, there's been yet another arson attack on a Melbourne restaurant, and once again, Docklands has been targeted. Fire crews rushed to the Almina Lebanese restaurant on Docklands Drive early this morning. It followed another fire at the George Hotel in South Melbourne. Three people have been arrested. Next week's state budget will include a $43.4 million boost to create Australia's only state-funded IVF fertility program. The program will expand fertility services launched in 2022 by the Royal Women's Hospital. The money will also establish Australia's first public and egg sperm bank. Polls are opened at the Nepean by-election on the Mornington Peninsula with One Nation set to make its mark. The by-election was caused by the resignation of sitting Liberal MP Sam Groff. Head of politics at Monash University, Dr. Zaria Gazarian, says it's a real test for Pauline Hanson.
7: I don't think there's a better opportunity for One Nation to win a seat than at a by-election like this. Labor's not running. We have a Liberal Party that has been really struggling to attract positive attention in Victoria. And here we have One Nation that just seems to have a lot of momentum. So this is going to be, presumably this is going to be one of the closest elections that we've seen.
4: If you were sweating last night and it felt it was a little bit warmer, there's good reason, as parts of the state recorded the highest May temperatures in around seven decades. The Weather Bureau says average temperatures were between 10 and 14 degrees higher than normal for this time of year. Among the places topping the record books, Geelong with 29 and Melbourne with a balmy 27. Checking finance this hour, one Australian dollar is buying 72 US cents.
3: Play Moona Links, host of the Victorian PGA Championship. Tee up a booking today.
4: Carlton coach Michael Voss says ruck Mark Pitternet will return from a broken hand to face St Kilda tonight at Marvel Stadium. The Blues go up against former teammates Tom De Koning and Jack Silvani. Voss says he's expecting some banter out on the field.
8: We walk out as competitors, really. I mean, they've put the friendships aside and they've got jobs to do, and obviously, clearly, you know, our boys have got a job to do for our team, and clearly they're going to be locked in on what they need to be able to get done. But, yeah, maybe turn the microphones up. There might be a little bit of banter, I would have thought.
4: In the game underway, Essendon trail Brisbane, heading towards the first break. Formula One is back with Lando Norris on the pole for the Miami sprint race early tomorrow morning, but the drivers won't be using the new boost mode in the cars. The FAA banning the system in wet weather after the drivers feared the reduced grip in boost mode created an unnecessary danger. And the Melbourne Storm has reached a sad milestone, losing seven games in a row. And that's the latest news and sport.
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0: At Braybrook, delays continue from a broken down bus on Ballarat Road and the intersection at Duke Street. Been there for several hours now. The middle lane closed for the inbound run and busy traffic in the area. At Thomastown, reports of a problem as well for Dalton Road around the ring road on and off ramps. Traffic is rather slow through the area always right now. At Docklands, footy this afternoon at Docklands Stadium with the first match now underway. Extra traffic in the area and a second match at Docklands after 7 o'clock this evening as well. A kilo north, slow traffic outbound on the Calder Freeway around the junction with Kings Road, clearing through to Diggers Rest. 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That's the latest traffic on 3MP.
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2: 3MP weather.
3: Partly cloudy this afternoon, a top of 25. Tomorrow, showers and 22. Monday, a shower or two at 19. Tuesday, more showers and 17. Wednesday, a shower or two at 19. And Thursday, the showers ease with a top of 14 degrees. On the bay, there's a strong wind warning for Port Phillip. North to northeasterly winds up to 30 knots at times, with waves to 1.5 metres. Currently in Melbourne, it's 22 degrees.
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Melbourne and the Peninsula's best music, 3MP, Bob Seger, Against the Wind. Thanks for spending your weekend with us at 3MP. It's Dean here this afternoon. Before 2 o'clock, something from Styx, Big Song, Babe, the Doobie Brothers and Air Supply. And being the weekend, Sunday morning 60s with Gareth McRae back again tomorrow morning between 6 and 10. The 60s, some of the best from the decade, including some great Aussie stuff too, coming up tomorrow morning. One of the songs that you don't hear a lot of when you hear Max Merritt or think Max Merritt and the Meteors, you tend to think of Slipping Away, but he had this big song in the 60s as well. Western Union Man, send a telegram, send a telegram to my baby. Western Union Man.

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2: 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I'll ask owner Matt McConnell about the secret to their success. Also, Navi exec chef Julian Hills and head chef Anna Cortez Garcia on how they're celebrating the women shaping our food and wine landscape with a She at the Helm lunch.
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0: traffic at 2, and stay with us across the weekend, particularly after 2, Chicago, Olivia, Michael Bublé, Ricky Lee Jones and more coming up. Our music menu looks pretty good this afternoon here at 3MP.
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11: 23 degrees in Melbourne, partly cloudy this afternoon, a top of 25. It's 2 o'clock. Good afternoon, I'm Brian Wilson. In breaking news, multiple fire crews are on the scene of a large industrial blaze at Malcolm Place in Campbellfield in Melbourne's north. Residents in the area to the south of the fire are warned to take precautions from the thick smoke. Police are also rushing to the scene to remove a large number of onlookers. Three people have been arrested after another two hospitality venues were targeted by arsonists overnight. Kiara Parker has more.
12: Offenders smashed their way into Almena Restaurant in Docklands at about 3:30 this morning,
3: pouring accelerant inside before it was set alight. It caused minor damage before the blaze was extinguished. Three males aged 16, 19 and 22 were arrested nearby, trying to flee in a stolen vehicle before they were caught, two of them hiding under the Balti Bridge. An hour earlier, a Molotov cocktail was thrown at St George Hotel in South Melbourne, a group of offenders fleeing the scene in a vehicle. Detectives from Operation Eclipse, which was set up after a string of firebombings at licensed venues in Melbourne, will now investigate whether these two latest incidents are linked. Kiara Parker, Melbourne.
11: The Trump administration claims hostilities with Iran have terminated as congressional deadlines for its war powers loom. The US president argues the weeks-long ceasefire has reset the clock on the conflict, allowing the US to maintain its military presence without the need for legislative approval. Despite the move, the White House has confirmed military options to finish the conflict remain on the table if the latest round of peace talks fail. The Allen government says it'll create its own IVF fertility program. Dennis O'Kane explains.
12: Next week's state budget will include a $43.4 million boost to create Australia's only state-funded IVF fertility program. The program will expand services launched in 2022 by the Royal Women's Hospital covering IVF and fertility treatments including severe endometriosis and cancer.

0: The money will also establish Australia's first public egg and sperm bank. The government says the service will also include satellite clinics in regional areas. Dennis O'Kane, Melbourne.
1: Residents affected by the January fires that scorched large parts of the northeast near Walwa will have the opportunity to address the parliamentary inquiry on Wednesday. An hour has been set aside to hear from people caught up in the blaze that destroyed more than 120,000 hectares. And checking finance this hour, one Aussie dollar is buying 72 US cents.
2: Host your corporate day at Moona Links and they will sponsor your long drive prize.
1: Aussie Oscar Piastri will line up third on the grid for tomorrow morning's F1 sprint race in Miami. McLaren teammate Lando Norris topping the sprint qualifying ahead of Kimi Antonelli. Piastri says he'll have more to give when the race gets underway.
3: My lap in Q3 or SQ3 didn't feel the best, so to end up third is a good effort, and obviously for Lando it's a good result too.
1: In the AFL, Round 8 continues this afternoon in the game underway. Essendon still trail Brisbane into the second half. Then Richmond and West Coast battle in Perth. While tonight Geelong are at home to North Melbourne. Then it's back to Marvel Stadium for the St Kilda and Carlton clash. And Aussie Remy Gardner will line up tonight for race one of the Superbike series in Hungary. And that's the latest news and sport.
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5: 3MP, Melbourne traffic.
6: At Thomastown, an earlier incident for Dalton Road and the Ring Road on and off ramps is clear, but next door reports of a new problem at Campbellfield. For Sydney Road, at the on and off ramps there, traffic is slow for the westbound run in particular. At Braybrook, delays continue from a broken down bus on Ballarat Road at the intersection with Duke Street. Been there for several hours now. And nearby reports of a problem for Ballarat Road at Churchill Avenue in Maidstone, with slow traffic in both directions. At Docklands, footy this afternoon at Docklands Stadium, the first match now underway. Extra traffic in the area, and a second match at Docklands after 7 o'clock this evening as well. 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That's the latest traffic on 3MP.
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5: 3MP weather.
1: Partly cloudy this afternoon, a top of 25. Tomorrow, showers and 22. Monday, a shower or two at 19. Tuesday, more showers and 17. Wednesday, a shower or two at 19. And Thursday, the showers ease with a top of 14 degrees. On the bays, there's a strong wind warning for Port Phillip with north to northeasterly winds up to 30 knots at times, with waves to 1.5 metres. Currently in Melbourne, it's 23 degrees.
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0: Melbourne and the Peninsula's best music, 3MP, Richard Marx. It does feel like those endless summer nights, our warmest April we've just had since 2014 in terms of days above 20. It just feels like it keeps on giving. In fact, the next few days into the low 20s, high teens. In fact, it's pretty much until the end of next week until we start to see things really cool down. Although, do expect some rain over the next couple of days.
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nice if someone else did the cooking tonight? 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

0: Melbourne and the Peninsula's best music, 3MP, Crazy for Madonna, almost 3 o'clock. Latest news, sport, weather and traffic at 3 in just a couple of minutes. Thanks for letting us be part of your weekend here at 3MP. After 3 o'clock, can promise you something real good from the Eagles, Bette Midler and Billy Joel. He just didn't have a bad song, did he?
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6: Good afternoon, I'm Brian Wilson. Firefighters are on the scene of a major factory blaze at Campbellfield in Melbourne's northern suburbs. The blaze erupted shortly after 1:30pm with the flames quickly spreading to nearby buildings. Firefighters' efforts are being hampered by water pressure issues and nearby power lines preventing ladder platforms from being used. Police are directing traffic in the area. Drivers are being urged to stay away. A warning has also been issued for communities to the south of the fire, including Thomastown, with people urged to take precautions for thick smoke. The war in the Middle East is again on the brink of escalation, with US President Donald Trump rejecting a peace agreement sent to Iran to mediators in Pakistan. The president rejecting the proposal outright, saying it's time for Iran to accept a US deal or for the US to finish them off forever. The comments come as US forces are sending hypersonic Dark Eagle missiles into the war zone, the rockets providing extended cover over the horizon and additional attack capability. And in breaking developments in the past hour, Israel has issued a displacement order for southern Lebanon towns and villages, signalling the start of another attack. To other news, and tomorrow marks 1 year since the Federal Labor Party won a record 94 seats in the 2025 election, re-electing Anthony Albanese as Prime Minister. The PM is using the anniversary to confirm he intends to lead the Labor Party to the next election in 2 years' time. He also told the ABC that Australia's positions on matters, including with the USA, are changing.
7: It made the decision without consulting allies to launch the war on Iran. President Trump was elected on a platform of America first. That

0: changes the dynamic in the world for Western democracies.
1: Another two hospitality venues have been targeted by firebombers as Melbourne's pub wars escalate. The George Hotel in South Melbourne and Almina, a Lebanese restaurant in Docklands, were hit overnight. Three males have been arrested. A new analysis shows one in four Australian workers are being shortchanged on their superannuation. Younger employees and low-income earners are being hit the hardest, with half of those earning under $25,000 a year missing out on the entitlements. And a comprehensive cancer centre will be built in WA, funded by both the federal and state governments. The Perkins WA Cancer Care Centre will have 90 multi-day beds, plus expansion for a further 30 and 40 same-day beds, as well as other patient services. Premier Roger Cook says the centre will make a tough journey easier.
2: This project will cement Western Australia's reputation as a world leader in medical and life sciences and attract the world's brightest clinical minds to our state. The centre gives Western Australians a one-stop shop for full cancer-related treatment and research.
3: Moonalink's corporate memberships includes a membership, golf day and conference.
1: West Coast Eagles coach Andrew McWalter says he'll be leaning on co-captain Liam Baker for leadership when they face Richmond next hour. McWalter says his versatility will be an important factor.
4: I truly think he is a great player in all areas of the ground, and sometimes it works against him because whenever he's needed somewhere else, we pick him up and move him. And the leader he is, the person he is, he embraces that, but it also comes with its challenges.
1: In the game underway, or about to wrap up, I should say, Brisbane have demolished Essendon at Marvel Stadium. In A-League action, Melbourne City are up against Auckland this afternoon. And that's the latest news and sport.
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6: 3MP, Melbourne traffic.
7: Checking the roads, and we've had a crash in Roeville, Stud Road northbound after Wellington Road. Emergency works underway in Werribee, Princes Highway eastbound at Derrimut Road. One lane there is closed. And roadworks are underway on the Eastern Freeway citybound entry from Elgar Road. That one is now closed, so best to use Doncaster Road instead. Also, a heads up, we have the footy on today at Marvel Stadium, so watch out for extra foot traffic near the grounds, particularly Harbour Esplanade. Freedom's flash sale is on now. 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Only at Freedom. I'm Julia, and that's the latest traffic on 3MP.
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1: Showers tomorrow, a top of 23 after an overnight low of 17. Monday, a shower or two and 19. Tuesday, more showers and 18. Wednesday, showers increasing and 19. Thursday, showers and 13. And Friday, more rain and 16 degrees. On the bays, there's a strong wind warning for Port Phillip. North to northeasterly winds to 25 knots with waves around a metre. Currently in Melbourne, it's 24 degrees.
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Phil Collins, Neil Diamond and Cat Stevens before 4 o'clock. 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

0: 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All the latest traffic conditions on our freeways and major roads as well. After 4 o'clock, clocking on with Dolly Parton, something from Belinda Carlisle, and a good one from KC and the Sunshine Band here at 3MP.
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2: 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I'll ask owner Matt McConnell about the secret to their success. Also, Navi exec chef Julian Hills and head chef Anna Cortez Garcia on how they're celebrating the women shaping our food and wine landscape with a she at the helm lunch.
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9: Good afternoon, I'm Brian Wilson. Fire crews have brought under control a large blaze at a bedding factory at Campbellfield in Melbourne's northern suburbs. The fire erupted shortly after 1:30 p.m. with flames quickly spreading to nearby buildings. The firefighters' efforts were hampered by water pressure issues and nearby power lines that initially prevented the use of aerial appliances. A warning remains current for communities to the south of the fire, including Thomastown. Three people have been arrested after another two hospitality venues were targeted by arsonists in Melbourne overnight. Kiara Parker reports.
10: Offenders smashed their way into Almena Restaurant in Docklands at about 3:30 this morning, pouring accelerant inside before it was set alight. It caused minor damage before the blaze was extinguished. Three males aged 16, 19 and 22 were arrested nearby, trying to flee in a stolen vehicle before they were caught. Two of them hiding under the Balti Bridge. An hour earlier, a Molotov cocktail was thrown at St George Hotel in South Melbourne, a group of offenders fleeing the scene in a vehicle. Detectives from Operation Eclipse, which was set up after a string of firebombings at licensed venues in Melbourne, will now investigate whether these two latest incidents are linked. Kiara Parker, Melbourne.
9: WA police have charged a 22-year-old man over a fatal crash in Albany yesterday. It's alleged the man lost control of the vehicle, causing it to roll onto its side. His 22-year-old male passenger sustained critical injuries and died. The driver will front court later this month. Hopes of an end to the Iran war have been dashed as ceasefire talks appear to have stalled yet again. President Donald Trump has not ruled out further military reaction.
11: Well, different. There are options. I mean, do we want to go and just blast the hell out of them and finish him forever, or do we want to

0: try and make a deal. I mean, those are the options.
1: Do you want to go blast the hell out of him?
0: I'd prefer not. On a human basis, I prefer not, but that's the option.
2: And in the past hour, Israel has issued warnings to towns in southern Lebanon to evacuate. Voting continues in the Nepean by-election on Melbourne's Mornington Peninsula. The by-election follows the resignation of Liberal MP Sam Groff. Both saw a sea of orange and blue, with the result tipped to go down to the wire between the Libs and One Nation. And briefly, tomorrow marks the anniversary of Labor's landslide win that re-elected Prime Minister Anthony Albanese.
3: Stay and play at the stunning Pepper's Moona Links, open to the public daily.
2: Eagles coach Andrew McWalter says he'll be leaning on co-captain Liam Baker for leadership when they face Richmond this hour.
4: I truly think he is a great player in all areas of the ground, and sometimes it works against him because whenever he's needed somewhere else, we pick him up and move him. And the leader he is, the person he is, he embraces that, but it also comes with its challenges.
2: Former Bomber Sam Draper says he was nervous about facing his old side in Brisbane's 143-79 thrashing of Essendon at Marvel Stadium. The Lions dominated throughout and also celebrated Nick Cox returning with a goal after more than 600 days on the sideline. Draper told Fox Footy it was special.
5: I celebrated his goal when he got it. So he's been through a lot. People have written him off and ruled him out, so I'm really, really happy that he's back here and he's an absolute gun.
2: Meanwhile, Brisbane are in the firing line after inappropriate remarks about Bombers players were found on a dressing room whiteboard. In the Women's A-League, Melbourne City and Melbourne Victory will do battle later today. The winner will face either Brisbane or Wellington for a place in the grand final. And that's the latest news and sport.
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7: 3MP, Melbourne traffic.
8: Seeing some congestion in Brunswick. Sydney Road is busy both ways at Victoria Street. The Westgate slowing inbound through Port Melbourne. Emergency works in Werribee are affecting the Princes Highway eastbound at Derrimut Road. One lane is closed. And roadworks have the Greensboro bypass closed in both directions between Grimshaw Street and the M80 Ring Road all weekend. Use Plenty Road or Diamond Creek Road instead. Now at Harvey Norman, take a further 10% off all Australian-made AH Beard mattresses. Hurry, ends Monday. Don't miss a further 10% off AH Beard mattresses at Harvey Norman now. I'm Julia, and that's the latest traffic on 3MP.
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2: Showers tomorrow, a top of 23 after an overnight low of 17. Monday, a shower or two and 19. Tuesday, more showers and 18. Wednesday, showers increasing and 19. Thursday, showers and 13. And Friday, more rain and 16 degrees. On the bays, there's a strong wind warning for Port Phillip. North to northeasterly winds to 25 knots with waves around a metre. Currently in Melbourne, it's 24 degrees.
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Melbourne and the Peninsula's best music, 3MP, Miss You Like Crazy, Natalie Cole, Before 4 O'Clock, the best from Tina Turner, Something Real Good from Robbie Williams, the Beatles as well. Thanks for letting us be part of your weekend here at 3MP. A warm weekend. How's this run of weather? How is it? Normally around Easter, things really take a downward turn. Things get really cold. We just haven't had it this year. In fact, April just gone, one of the warmest since 2014 in terms of the amount of days at 20 plus. And the good weather continues, throwing some rain over the next couple of days, but certainly not going to be cold, nudging 20 degrees at least until later in the week.

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0: Melbourne and the Peninsula's best music, 3MP, simply the best. Tina Turner, almost 5 o'clock. We'll check in with the newsroom at five, see what's going on in the world. Latest traffic updates, also sports and traffic coming up at five this afternoon. Thanks for letting us be part of your weekend here at 3MP. If you hang around after five, got some great music coming up. America, Cyndi Lauper on the way, and
1: you got to know when to hold up.
0: Holding them, folding them, and doing heaven knows what with them. Kenny Rogers after five this afternoon at 3MP.
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1: 3MP News.
2: Good afternoon, I'm Brian Wilson. Five Australians arrested on a Mersey ship headed for Gaza have been released from a hospital in Crete. The Aussies were on board the ship in international waters when the Israeli Navy boarded the vessel and arrested those on board. It sparked accusations, including piracy. The ship was loaded with humanitarian aid. Those on board have now been handed over to Greek authorities. Meanwhile, despite a ceasefire and a request from US President Donald Trump, in the past hour, Israel has launched attacks on southern Lebanon. This month's federal budget will show revenue will come under extreme pressure, mainly as a result of the Iran war. Federal politics editor Michael Packey.
3: Treasury will use the May 12 budget to forecast a downgrade in revenue, mainly on the back of slower economic growth and a lift in unemployment. Strong commodity prices and a spike in inflation will support the amount of money coming into government coffers in the short term, but a higher exchange rate will challenge revenue as exports come under pressure. Treasury also says the $25 billion hospital agreement with the states and territories is the biggest spending item in the budget, followed by $14 billion on defence investments and $6 billion to deliver various medication on the PBS. Michael Packey reporting.
2: A man was lifted to hospital with life-threatening wounds after a stabbing incident at a caravan park in Victoria's Central North. Police were called to the park at Merrigum near Shepparton just before four this morning. Callers are reporting a brawl underway with knives. Two men, a 28-year-old from Cootamundra and a 51-year-old from Merrigum, were arrested nearby. Investigations into the incident continue. The Allan government will create its own IVF fertility program. Dennis O'Kane explains.
4: Next week's state budget will include a $43.4 million boost to create Australia's only state-funded IVF fertility program. The program will expand services launched in 2022 by the Royal Women's Hospital, covering IVF and fertility treatments, including severe endometriosis and cancer. The money will also establish Australia's first public egg and sperm bank. The government says the service will also include satellite clinics in regional areas. Dennis O'Kane, Melbourne.
2: Meanwhile, a comprehensive cancer centre will be built in WA, funded by both the federal and the state government. Premier Roger Cook says the centre is designed to make a tough journey for those affected easy. In finance, one Aussie dollar is buying 72 US cents.
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2: Brisbane has delivered a 64-point defeat to Essendon at Marvel Stadium this afternoon. The Lions in command across all quarters, seizing on the Bombers' missed opportunities. Essendon's Nate Caddy said his side just didn't step up.
5: You know, we had a plan going into the game and unfortunately we couldn't get that going and they really tore us apart with that, and that was probably one of the things that we'll review. We've really got to get better at that.
2: In the games underway, West Coast lead Richmond, while Geelong have the edge over North Melbourne at the first break. Melbourne Maverick take on the Swifts in the Super Netball Clash this hour. And McLaren's Lando Norris has secured pole position for tomorrow morning's sprint race in Miami. Aussie Oscar Piastri claiming third spot on the grid. And Melbourne Storm has reached a sad milestone, going down seven games in a row. And that's the latest news and sport.
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1: 3MP Melbourne Traffic.
7: Checking the roads and roadworks have the Greensboro bypass closed in both directions between Grimshaw Street and the M80 Ring Road all weekend. Best to use Plenty Road or Diamond Creek Road instead. Emergency works underway in Werribee, Princes Highway eastbound at Derrimut Road. One lane there is closed, and seeing brake lights in Brunswick. Sydney Road busy both ways at Victoria Street. Now at Harvey Norman, take a further 10% off all Australian-made AH Beard mattresses. Hurry, ends Monday. Don't miss a further 10% off AH Beard mattresses at Harvey Norman now. I'm Julia, and that's the latest traffic on 3MP.
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1: 3MP weather.
2: Showers tomorrow, a top of 23 after an overnight low of 17. Monday, a shower or two at 19. Tuesday, more showers and 18. Wednesday, showers increasing at 19. Thursday, showers and 13. And Friday, the showers remain at 16 degrees. On the bays, there's a strong wind warning with north to northeasterly winds up to 25 knots at times, with waves around a metre. Currently in Melbourne, it's 24 degrees.
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0: Melbourne and the Peninsula's best music, 3MP with LRB on 3MP. Curiosity killed the cat. Just gone 5:30. Something real nice from Joe Cocker before 6. Aretha Franklin coming up. Simply Red as well. And Sunday morning 60s back again tomorrow morning on your radio. Gareth McRae's here between 6 and 10. 4 hours, the best of the 60s. He digs up some classics as well. Make it a date from 6 tomorrow morning with Gareth here at 3MP.
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2: here in Tassie, and there's a special school where onions learn how to crunch, which was the special rule. 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If you don't agree that Blue Banner pickled sliced red onions are the crunchiest you've ever tasted, send us your receipt within 30 days and we'll send you your money back.
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8: Hello, I'm Brian Wilson. The war in the Middle East is again on the brink of escalation, with US President Donald Trump rejecting a peace agreement sent by Iran to mediators in Pakistan. The president rejected the proposal outright and said it's time for Iran to either accept a deal or for the US to finish them off forever. The comments come as the US forces have sent hypersonic Dark Eagle missiles to the war zone. The rockets provide extended over-the-horizon attack capability. Meanwhile, in the past few hours, Israel has resumed bombing areas of southern Lebanon, further complicating the peace issue. Tomorrow marks 1 year since the Federal Labor Party won a record 94 seats in the election, re-electing Anthony Albanese as Prime Minister. The PM using the anniversary to confirm he intends to lead Labor into the next election in 2 years' time. Anthony Albanese also telling the ABC that Australia's positions on matters, including those with the USA, are changing.
9: It made the decision without consulting allies to launch the war on Iran. President Trump was elected on a platform of America first. That changes the dynamic in the world for Western democracies.
8: Two other news, and two hospitality venues have been targeted by firebombers as Melbourne's pub wars escalate. The George Hotel in South Melbourne and Almina, a Lebanese restaurant in Docklands, were hit overnight. Three bails have been arrested, a 22-year-old, a 19-year-old and a 16-year-old boy. Voting is closed in the Nepean by-election in Melbourne's Mornington Peninsula. The by-election follows the resignation of Liberal MP Sam Groff. Booths were a sea of orange and blue today. The result is likely to go down to the wire between the Liberals and One Nation. Next week's budget in Victoria will include a $43.4 million boost to create Australia's only state-funded IVF fertility program. The program will also expand fertility services that were launched in 2022 by the Royal Women's Hospital. The money will also establish Australia's first public egg and sperm bank. And works have begun at Fremantle's public golf course as part of a $22 million redevelopment. The project will include a multi-story driving range alongside the current public course. Travel experts are warning Australians they will need a backup plan if they're heading overseas. Australian travellers Quinton Long says people should keep calm and take it easy.
10: If you are not travelling via the Middle East, try to keep to your plans. Have a plan B. If you are flying via the Middle East, understand the impact of the travel insurance and the ban by Smart Traveller and actually make a plan B. But please do not cancel anything unless the airline contacts you and cancels you first. That way you get your money back.
7: The stunning Peppers.

0: Mooner Links makes for a memorable conference on the Mornington Peninsula.
1: Questions are being asked after an image on Brisbane's dressing room whiteboard was published. The board carried summaries of the Bombers' lineup detailing their strengths and weaknesses, one or two offensive descriptions, as well as some private details of Essendon players. Brisbane coach Chris Fagan was defensive when he was asked to explain.
2: I'm not going to comment about what was written on that whiteboard because from our perspective, it's private information. You know, somebody illegally took photos of information that was on a whiteboard and then decided to make a hero of themselves and put it out in the public domain.
1: The Lions defeated the Bombers 143-79 at Marvel Stadium. And that's the latest news and sport.
0: Police and speed cameras are there to keep you safe. Speeding, chances are you will be caught. Anywhere, anytime, anyone. A message from the TAC.
3: 3MP, Melbourne traffic.
4: Checking the roads, and we have emergency works underway in Werribee, Princes Highway eastbound at Derrimut Road. One lane has been closed. Seeing congestion in Brunswick, Sydney Road busy both ways at Victoria Street, and the Westgate slowing inbound through Port Melbourne. Meanwhile, level crossing works underway in Rockbank that have Hopkins Road closed at the rail line. That one's going on until the middle of May, so plan ahead to avoid any delays. Greensboro Bypass is closed in both directions between Grimshaw Street and M80 Ring Road until 5 a.m. Monday. Detours in place. Search Big Build for more info. I'm Julia, and that's the latest traffic on 3MP.
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3: 3MP weather.
1: Showers tomorrow, a top of 23 after an overnight low of 17. Monday, a shower or two at 19. Tuesday, more showers and 18. Wednesday, showers increasing at 19. Thursday, showers and 13. And Friday, showers and a top of 16 degrees. On the bays, there's a strong wind warning. North to northeasterly winds up to 25 knots with waves around a metre. Currently in Melbourne, it's 23 degrees.
5: 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For 79 hours only, tickets are just $79 off a must-end Midnight Monday. 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
2: Hello, I'm Carolee Katsimbanis. This month's budget will show revenue will come under pressure mainly as a result of the Iran war. Federal politics editor Michael Packey.
3: Treasury will use the May 12 budget to forecast a downgrade in revenue, mainly on the back of slower economic growth and a lift in unemployment. Strong commodity prices and a spike in inflation will support the amount of money coming into government coffers in the short

short term, but a higher exchange rate will challenge revenue as exports come under pressure. Treasury also says the $25 billion hospital agreement with the states and territories is the biggest spending item in the budget, followed by

0: Reports emerged that a plan to arm private security guards has stalled. Currently, the community security group is permitted to carry pistols at schools and synagogues, but remains prohibited from doing so at public gatherings. Toowoomba residents are being urged to be on alert for fire ants' nests. New nests have been detected in the Cotswolds Hills region. National Fire Ants Eradication Program Operations Manager Marnie Manning says people need to remain vigilant across Queensland.
1: Toowoomba has a huge amount of development going on at the moment. Where you put your money and who you buy your materials from, which things like organic materials like soil, a whole range of those types of organic materials, or anything where organic material can be brought along with it, like pallets or bricks.
0: After a whirlwind trip to the United States, the King has received a colourful reception in Bermuda for an historic visit to the territory. Nine Europe correspondent Josh Bavis reports from London.
2: This is King Charles' first visit to a British overseas territory as sovereign, and he was greeted by energetic crowds. The reception for the 77-year-old included a 21-gun salute and marching band. He was welcomed by mobs of schoolchildren and tested his sea legs for a quick trip to a small island to promote conservation efforts. He's staying in Bermuda for 3 days after the royal visit to the US. His soft diplomacy there seems to have paid off, with Donald Trump announcing he'll remove all tariffs on whiskey as a token of good faith. That alone is set to restore millions of pounds a week back to whiskey producers in Scotland. The Queen will remain in the United States for the time being.
0: Checking finance, one Australian dollar buying 72 US cents.
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0: NRL Round 9, Sydney Roosters defeated Brisbane Broncos 38-24. It was a win for the Canberra Raiders over Gold Coast Titans 28-12, and the Warriors' stellar start to 2026 has continued. Andrew Lucas reports.
4: The Warriors have made it four wins on the trot, beating the Eels 36-14 in Sydney's West. The Kiwi side led 16-6 at halftime before Parramatta cut the deficit to 4 points after the break in front of over 16,000 fans. But the Warriors surged home with three unanswered tries. Aliofana Khan Pereira finished with a double for the victors. Andrew Lucas at Combank Stadium.
0: AFL, St Kilda successful over Carlton 108-69. Earlier wins for Brisbane, Richmond and Geelong. In the A-League men's playoffs, a 1-0 win for Sydney over Melbourne Victory. And after penalties, a 2-1 win for Auckland over Melbourne City. Oscar Piastri lining up third on the grid for the F1 sprint race in Miami. And in Super Netball, wins for the Adelaide Thunderbirds and Melbourne Maverick. That's the latest news and sport.
5: 3MP weather.
0: We're dropping down to an overnight low of 17 degrees before tomorrow, Sunday, showers and a top of 23. Monday, a shower or two, 19. Tuesday, more showers, 18. Wednesday, showers increasing, 19. Thursday, showers, 13. Friday, showers, 16. And next Saturday, a shower or two and also 16 degrees. On the bays, a strong wind warning, north to northeasterly winds up to 25 knots and the waves dropping to around 1 metre.
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1: 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I'll ask owner Matt McConnell about the secret to their success. Also, Navi exec chef Julian Hills and head chef Anna Cortez Garcia on how they're celebrating the women shaping our food and wine landscape with a She at the Helm lunch.
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0: 3MP.
1: Hello, I'm Carolee Katsimbanis. Hopes of an end to the Iran war have been dashed as ceasefire talks appear to have stalled, with the United States rejecting Iran's latest proposal to end the war. President Donald Trump has not ruled out further military action.
2: Well, there are options. I mean, do we want to go and just blast the hell out of them and finish him forever, or do we want to try and make a deal? I mean, those are the options.
3: Do you want to go blast the hell out of them?
2: I'd prefer not. On a human basis, I prefer not, but that's the option.
1: He's also announced he's withdrawing 5,000 troops from Germany and hasn't ruled out punishing other NATO allies. Meanwhile, Israel has resumed bombing areas of southern Lebanon. Energy Minister Chris Bowen is warning it could be months before the global economy recovers from the conflict in the Middle East. Minister Bowen has not ruled out further emergency relief, saying Australia has been calling for the situation in the Strait of Hormuz to be resolved for weeks.

0: Jefferson Lewis, who has moved to Darwin over fears for his safety, is expected to be charged in the coming days. Community leaders are urging locals to channel their grief into supporting the family rather than further unrest. Latest ABS data has revealed the cost of building materials has risen to levels not seen for 2.5 years. The figures, incorporating the year to March, don't yet fully account for increases as a result of the conflict in the Middle East. Master Builders Australia Chief Executive Danita Warne says it's likely to deter people from building a new home.
1: At a time where we can least afford it, it is critical that we build particularly new homes, but it's harder and harder for people to be able to justify the cost escalations that they're seeing.
0: New nests of fire ants have been found in the Toowoomba region of Queensland. National Fire Ants Eradication Program Operations Manager Marnie Manning says residents need to be alert as the spread of the pest needs to be stopped across that state.
2: You know your backyard much better than us, and what we ask for you is to, if you look at a nest or ants and you think it looks suspect, then trust yourself and report it immediately through our dedicated phone line.
0: Also making news, the federal government is working with industry to tackle a fresh mouse plague across Western Australia and South Australia, with grain farmers already grappling with fertiliser and fuel shortages linked to the Middle East conflict.

0: overnight low of 8 degrees. Darwin sunny and 34. Brisbane partly cloudy 26. Melbourne showers 23. Hobart showers increasing 23. And Sydney sunny and 26 degrees.
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It's Melbourne and the Peninsula's best

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2: Good morning, I'm Carolee Katsimbanis. Liberal Senator Jacinta Namba-Jimper-Price is demanding an independent inquiry into the governance of Alice Springs town camps. Northern Territory Police are on high alert for further riots following the arrest of 47-year-old Jefferson Lewis over the alleged abduction and murder of 5-year-old Kumanjai little baby. Lewis is expected to be charged in the next couple of days. Senator Price says a refusal to speak plainly about systemic failures in the Northern Territory is leaving the most vulnerable at risk.
3: These are the conversations that we need to start having. They are concentrations of high-risk areas where we know there's violence. They're supposed to be alcohol-free on paper. They're not. Sexual abuse takes place. There's no maintenance. There's no upkeep.
2: The ceasefire between the United States and Iran hangs in the balance, with President Donald Trump rejecting Tehran's latest proposal to end the war. 2 months into the conflict, President Trump says he wasn't satisfied with what Iran put forward through Pakistani mediators. The president has also announced he's withdrawing 5,000 troops from Germany and hasn't ruled out punishing other NATO allies.
4: Why shouldn't I? Italy has not been of any help to us. And Spain has been horrible.
2: Australia's fuel supply chains still remain under pressure. There's 43 days of petrol in reserve, 33 days of diesel and 28 days worth of jet fuel. Energy Minister Chris Bowen says 4 billion litres

0: Some are imminent. Some arrivals expected in coming days.
1: Also making news, after a whirlwind trip to the United States, King Charles has received a colourful reception in Bermuda for an historic first visit to the territory as sovereign. Detectives have struck a major blow against a Sydney crime syndicate, charging a seventh man over a series of kidnappings back in 2023, fueled by an ongoing drug dispute. The Chinese firm that controls the port of Darwin has launched a legal battle against Australia's attempts to reclaim the asset, claiming the federal government's efforts violate Australia's free trade deal with China. Both major parties went to last year's election, promising to strip Landbridge Group of its 99-year lease. And the Victorian Liberals have claimed victory in the critical by-election for the seat of Nepean on Melbourne's Mornington Peninsula, billed as the first major electoral test for opposition leader Jess Wilson. Their state election is in November, with the Liberals needing to win 16 seats for victory.
2: Moona Links. Open to the public. Stay, play and dine on site.
1: AFL, the Lions defeated the Bombers 143-79 at Marvel Stadium, but questions are being asked after an image of Brisbane's dressing room whiteboard was published. The board carried summaries written on the Bombers' lineup, detailing their strengths and weaknesses, as well as some private details of Essendon players. Brisbane coach Chris Fagan was defensive and pushed back.
3: I'm not going to comment about what was written on that whiteboard, because from our perspective, it's private information. You know, somebody illegally took photos of information that was on a whiteboard and then decided to make a hero of themselves and put it out in the public domain.
1: The club has since issued an apology to the Essendon players. Wins also for St Kilda, Geelong and Richmond. An NRL Round 9 wins for the Warriors, Roosters and Raiders.
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1: Now checking your weather around the country. Canberra, showers increasing with a top of 23. Adelaide, showers and 18. Perth, partly cloudy, a top of 22 after dropping to an overnight low of 8 degrees. Darwin, sunny and 34. Brisbane, partly cloudy, 26. Melbourne, showers, 23. Hobart, showers increasing, 23. And Sydney, sunny and 26 degrees.
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0: Morning, 3MP brings it all back. The edge of reality. 6 hours of the biggest favourites with Gareth McRae. Papa says he loves Sunday morning 60s from 6 till 10 every Sunday. Sunday morning 60s. Melbourne and the Peninsula's best music. 3MP.
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1: 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I'll ask owner Matt McConnell about the secret to their success. 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
3: Hello, I'm Carolee Katzenbarnett. Hopes of an end to the Iran war have been dashed as ceasefire talks appear to have stalled, with the United States rejecting Iran's latest proposal to end the war. President Donald Trump has not ruled out further military action.
4: Well, there are options. I mean, do we want to go and just blast the hell out of them and finish him forever, or do we want to try and make a deal? I mean, those are the options.
5: Do you want to go blast the hell out of them?
4: I'd prefer not. On a human basis, I prefer not, but that's the option.
3: He's also announced he's withdrawing 5,000 troops from Germany and hasn't ruled out punishing other NATO allies. Meanwhile, Israel has resumed bombing areas of southern Lebanon. Energy Minister Chris Bowen is warning it could be months before the global economy recovers from the conflict in the Middle East. Minister Bowen has not ruled out further emergency relief, saying Australia has been calling for the situation in the Strait of Hormuz to be resolved for weeks.
6: It would be good if this situation is resolved for the world. Because as soon as it's resolved, the world economy can get back to more normal levels. It won't happen overnight. Even if the Straits of Hormuz open tonight, there would still be impacts on supply chains, not just for fuel, but for other things as well. That's why we're taking all the steps we're taking.
3: The family of murdered 5-year-old Kumanjai little baby is pleading for an end to the violence in Alice Springs. The person of interest, Jefferson Lewis, who has moved to Darwin over fears for his safety, is expected to be charged in the coming days. Community leaders are urging locals to channel their grief into supporting the family rather than further unrest. Latest ABS data has revealed the cost of building materials has risen to levels not seen for 2.5 years. The figures, incorporating the year to March, don't yet fully account for increases as a result of the conflict in the Middle East. Master Builders Australia Chief Executive Danita Warne says it's likely to deter people from building a new home.
7: At a time where we can least afford it, it is critical that we build particularly new homes.

0: as the spread of the pest needs to be stopped across that state.
1: You know your backyard much better than us, you know, and what we ask for you is to, if you look at a nest and or ants and you think it looks suspect, then trust yourself and report it immediately through our dedicated phone line.
0: Also making news, the federal government is working with industry to tackle a fresh mouse plague across Western Australia and South Australia, with grain farmers already grappling with fertiliser and fuel shortages linked to the Middle East conflict.
2: Noona Links, the home of Australian golf. Open to the public every day.
0: NRL, a win for the Sydney Roosters over Brisbane Broncos 38-24. The slow start for new Gold Coast coach Josh Hannay continues after the Titans were beaten 28-12 by the Canberra Raiders. Hannay has won just two matches in charge of the embattled Titans and says the performance against the Raiders was frustrating.
3: We never had the energy or the intent to actually deserve anything today. We got what we deserved in the end, yeah.
0: And it was a case of four wins in a row for the Warriors, beating the Eels 36-14 in Sydney's West. AFL, St Kilda over Carlton 108-69, Brisbane over Essendon 143-79, Richmond over West Coast 99-88, and Geelong over North Melbourne 135-86.
4: 3MP weather.
0: Now checking your weather around the country. Canberra, showers increasing with a top of 23. Adelaide, showers and 18. Perth, partly cloudy, a top of 22 after dropping to an overnight low of 8 degrees. Darwin, sunny and 34. Brisbane, partly cloudy, 26. Melbourne, showers 23. Hobart, showers increasing 23. And Sydney, sunny and 26 degrees.
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5: Good morning, I'm Carolee Katsimbanis. Liberal Senator Jacinta Namba-Jimper-Price is demanding an independent inquiry into the governance of Alice Springs town camps. Northern Territory Police are on high alert for further riots following the arrest of 47-year-old Jefferson Lewis over the alleged abduction and murder of 5-year-old Kumanjai Little Baby. Lewis is expected to be charged in the next couple of days. Senator Price says a refusal to speak plainly about systemic failures in the Northern Territory is leaving the most vulnerable at risk.
6: These are the conversations that we need to start having. They are concentrations of high-risk areas where we know there's violence. They're supposed to be alcohol-free on paper. They're not. Sexual abuse takes place. There's no maintenance. There's no upkeep.
5: The ceasefire between the United States and Iran hangs in the balance, with President Donald Trump rejecting Tehran's latest proposal to end the war. 2 months into the conflict, President Trump says he wasn't satisfied with what Iran put forward through Pakistani mediators. The president has also announced he's withdrawing 5,000 troops from Germany and hasn't ruled out punishing other NATO allies.
7: Why shouldn't I? Italy has not been of any help to us. And Spain has been horrible.
5: Australia's fuel supply chains still remain under pressure. There's 43 days of petrol in reserve, 33 days of diesel and 28 days worth of jet fuel. Energy Minister Chris Bowen says 4 billion litres of fuel is locked in to be delivered to Australia over the next 4 weeks.
8: 56 ships are on the way to Australia as we speak. They will land across the normal range of ports from North Queensland, through Sydney, Kwinana in Western Australia. So they'll just be delivered to the normal ports. Some are imminent, some arrivals expected in coming days.
5: Also making news, after a whirlwind trip to the United States, King Charles has received a colourful reception in Bermuda for an historic first visit to the territory as sovereign. Detectives have struck a major blow against a Sydney crime syndicate, charging a seventh man over a series of kidnappings back in 2023, fueled by an ongoing drug dispute. The Chinese firm that controls the port of Darwin has launched a legal battle against Australia's attempts to reclaim the asset, claiming the federal government's efforts violate Australia's free trade deal with China. Both major parties went to last year's election, promising to strip Landbridge Group of its 99-year lease. And the Victorian Liberals have claimed victory in the critical by-election for the seat of Nepean on Melbourne's Mornington Peninsula, billed as the first major electoral test for opposition leader Jess Wilson. Their state election is in November, with the Liberals needing to win 16 seats for victory.
4: Play Moona Links, host of the Victorian PGA Championship. Tee up a booking today.
5: AFL, the Lions defeated the Bombers 143-79 at Marvel Stadium.

0: by Moona Links, host of the Victorian PGA Championship. Tee up a booking today.
1: AFL, the Lions defeated the Bombers 143-79 at Marvel Stadium, but questions are being asked after an image of Brisbane's dressing room whiteboard was published. The board carried summaries written on the Bombers' lineup, detailing their strengths and weaknesses, as well as some private details of Essendon players. Brisbane coach Chris Fagan was defensive and pushed back.
2: I'm not going to comment about what was written on that whiteboard, because from our perspective, it's private information. You know, somebody illegally took photos of information that was on a whiteboard and then decided to make a hero of themselves and put it out in the public domain.
1: The club has since issued an apology to the Essendon players. Wins also for St Kilda, Geelong and Richmond. An NRL Round 9 wins for the Warriors, Roosters and Raiders.
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1: Now checking your weather around the country. Canberra, showers increasing with a top of 23. Adelaide, showers and 18. Perth, partly cloudy, a top of 22 after dropping to an overnight low of 8 degrees. Darwin, sunny and 34. Brisbane, partly cloudy, 26. Melbourne, showers, 23. Hobart, showers increasing, 23. And Sydney, sunny and 26 degrees.
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12: Hello, I'm Carolee Katsimbanis. Hopes of an end to the Iran war have been dashed as ceasefire talks appear to have stalled, with the United States rejecting Iran's latest proposal to end the war. President Donald Trump has not ruled out further military action.
13: Well, different. There are options. I mean, do we want to go and just blast the hell out of them and finish them forever, or do we want to try and make a deal?

0: those are the options.
1: Do you want to go blast the hell out of them?
0: I prefer not. On a human basis, I prefer not, but that's the option.
2: He's also announced he's withdrawing 5,000 troops from Germany and hasn't ruled out punishing other NATO allies. Meanwhile, Israel has resumed bombing areas of southern Lebanon. Energy Minister Chris Bowen is warning it could be months before the global economy recovers from the conflict in the Middle East. Minister Bowen has not ruled out further emergency relief, saying Australia has been calling for the situation in the Strait of Hormuz to be resolved for weeks.
3: It would be good if this situation is resolved for the world, because as soon as it's resolved, the world economy can get back to more normal levels. It won't happen overnight. Even if the Straits of Hormuz open tonight, there would still be impacts on supply chains, not just for fuel, but for other things as well. That's why we're taking all the steps we're taking.
2: The family of murdered 5-year-old Kumanjai little baby is pleading for an end to the violence in Alice Springs. The person of interest, Jefferson Lewis, who has moved to Darwin over fears for his safety, is expected to be charged in the coming days. Community leaders are urging locals to channel their grief into supporting the family rather than further unrest. Latest ABS data has revealed the cost of building materials has risen to levels not seen for 2.5 years. The figures, incorporating the year to March, don't yet fully account for increases as a result of the conflict in the Middle East. Master Builders Australia Chief Executive Danita Warne says it's likely to deter people from building a new home.
4: At a time where we can least afford it, it is critical that we build particularly new homes, but it's harder and harder for people to be able to justify the cost escalations that they're seeing.
2: New nests of fire ants have been found in the Toowoomba region of Queensland. National Fire Ants Eradication Program Operations Manager Marnie Manning says residents need to be alert as the spread of the pest needs to be stopped across that state.
5: You know your backyard much better than us, and what we ask for you is to, if you look at a nest or ants and you think it looks suspect, then trust yourself and report it immediately through our dedicated phone line.
2: Also making news, the federal government is working with industry to tackle a fresh mouse plague across Western Australia and South Australia, with grain farmers already grappling with fertiliser and fuel shortages linked to the Middle East conflict.
6: Host your corporate day at Moona Links and they will sponsor your long drive prize.
2: NRL, a win for the Sydney Roosters over Brisbane Broncos 38-24. The slow start for new Gold Coast coach Josh Hannay continues after the Titans were beaten 28-12 by the Canberra Raiders. Hannay has won just 2 matches in charge of the embattled Titans and says the performance against the Raiders was frustrating.
7: We never had the energy or the intent to actually deserve anything today. We got what we deserved in the end, yeah.
2: And it was a case of 4 wins in a row for the Warriors beating the Eagles.

0: anything today. We got what we deserved in the end, yeah.
1: And it was a case of four wins in a row for the Warriors, beating the Eels 36-14 in Sydney's West. AFL, St Kilda over Carlton 108-69, Brisbane over Essendon 143-79, Richmond over West Coast 99-88, and Geelong over North Melbourne 135-86.
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1: Now checking your weather around the country. Canberra, showers increasing with a top of 23. Adelaide, showers and 18. Perth, partly cloudy, a top of 22 after dropping to an overnight low of 8 degrees. Darwin, sunny and 34. Brisbane, partly cloudy, 26. Melbourne, showers 23. Hobart, showers increasing 23. And Sydney, sunny and 26 degrees.
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9: 19 degrees in Melbourne, showers today, a top of 23. It's 6 o'clock. Good morning. I'm Christy Cooper. The Victorian Liberals have declared victory in the Nepean by-election in the first major test of the party's strength against One Nation ahead of the November state election. Anthony Marsh will be the new Nepean member, enabling the Liberals to hold on to the seat after Sam Groth quit. He successfully fended off Pauline Hanson's candidate, Darren Hercus, saying it's the honour of his life.
10: I'll be on the ground each and every single day fighting for the people of Nepean as we lead into one of the most important state elections that we've seen. Thank you to everyone for putting their faith in me. I'll not let you down and you won't regret it.
9: An Auskick parent has caused tension between the Lions and the Bombers after leaking a photo of Brisbane's controversial whiteboard strategy. The photo showed comments made by Lions players about their upcoming opponents, labelling Essendon's Zach Merritt and Kyle Langford as selfish. They were more complimentary of Jackson Pryor's girlfriend Bronte Thomas, but raised eyebrows by suggesting she was his strength. Lions coach Chris Fagan says the comments were not supposed to be made public.
11: I'm not going to comment about what was written on that whiteboard because from our perspective, it's private information. You know, somebody illegally took photos of information that was on a whiteboard and then decided to make a hero of themselves and put it out in the public domain.
9: Two men are being charged over the latest hospitality arson attack on the Almina restaurant in the Docklands. Business owners have told the Herald Sun the crime syndicate, who they refer to as the Ghost, is trying to coerce venues into selling illegal alcohol. New analysis shows the average Australian would see their maximum home buying budget shrink by almost $12,000 if the RBA lifts rates for a third consecutive month. All four big banks expect the board to raise the cash rate at its meeting on Tuesday. Sally Tindall from Canstar says that would push more home buyers to the sidelines.
12: Every time the RBA lifts the cash rate, the maximum amount someone can borrow from the bank gets a haircut. We've already seen two cash rate cuts. That's put some borrowers on the sidelines for now.
9: The federal government will commit $1.8 billion in this month's budget to make Medicare

0: Urgent care clinics are a permanent fixture of the health system. Prime Minister Anthony Albanese says the funding will secure all 137 existing clinics, providing 100% bulk billed care, helping divert non-emergency patients away from hospital waiting rooms. Checking finance, one Aussie dollar is buying 72 US cents.
1: Moonalink's corporate memberships includes a membership, golf day and conference.
0: In the footy, the Tigers are on a high after finally putting an end to their losing streak, beating West Coast by 11 points in an Optus Stadium thriller. Eagles rising star Willem Dersma kept West Coast in the match with an epic running goal with just 90 seconds remaining, but Seth Campbell sealed the win for the Tigers 35 seconds before the siren, leaving the coach proud.
2: Obviously really proud of the group. We're dealing with a fair bit off the field with availability and things like that. So I mentioned a post-game, this would be easily one of the best wins I've been involved in because of that.
0: The Roos have copped a belting at GMHBA Stadium. The Cats racked up a 9-goal final quarter to seal the deal on their 15th consecutive AFL win over the Kangaroos. And in the Super Netball, the Melbourne Mavericks treated fans to a thriller last night at John Cain Arena, edging back from behind to beat New South Wales Swifts 62-60. That's the latest news and sport.
3: Cirque du Soleil returns to Melbourne this month with Cooza for 79 hours only. Tickets are just $79. Offer must end midnight tomorrow. Book now.
4: 3MP Melbourne traffic.
5: Good morning. We've got a great start on our roads for your Sunday with all the major arterials moving well. Just watch out for works on the West Gate.

0: returns to Melbourne this month with Cooza for 79 hours only. Tickets are just $79. Offer must end midnight tomorrow. Book now.
1: 3MP Melbourne traffic.
2: Good morning. We've got a great start on our roads for your Sunday with all the major arterials moving well. Just watch out for works on the Westgate Bridge heading into the city with three lanes closed and speeds are down to 40. The Greensboro Bypass is closed in both directions between Grimshaw Street and the Ring Road all weekend. Take Plenty Road or Diamond Creek Road instead. And the city-bound entry from Elgar Road to the Eastern Freeway is closed for works. Use Doncaster Road instead. 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I'm Andy and that's the latest traffic on 3MP.
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3: Showers today, a top of 23 after an overnight low of 17. Tomorrow, sunny but with a shower or two, 20 degrees. Tuesday, showers and 18. Wednesday, showers increasing and 19. Thursday, cooler, showers and 13 degrees. More showers Friday and 16 and similar Saturday. On the bays, a strong wind warning. Northerly winds 15 to 25 knots, reaching 30 knots late this morning. Currently in Melbourne, it's 19 degrees.
4: Greensboro Bypass is closed in both directions between Grimshaw Street and M80 Ring Road until 5 a.m. tomorrow. Detours in place. Search Big Build for more info.
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0: Sunday morning 60s on 3MP. Great memory from the 60s. Simon and Garfunkel's The Boxer. Now, here's the story. It's about Tommy. He enters a stock car race to win enough money to buy a wedding ring for Laura. But sadly, he dies in the race and his last words were, "Tell Laura I love her." This is one of the 1960s teenage tragedy songs. Now, there were two hit versions, Ricky Valance in the United Kingdom, and here in Australia and the United States, it was Ray Peterson whose version I have for you now.
1: Laura and Tommy were lovers. He wanted to give her

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0: 3MP.

Sunday morning, 60s on 3MP, and a very good morning to you. Gareth McRae sharing the 60s with you. I love work of Pat Boone. Pat Boone's big hit, Moody River. Were you ever any good at the Hucklebuck? I had a bit of problem with

0: But anyway, well, up for you very soon. Give it a go, because I've got for you Brendan Bauer's The Hucklebuck. But first, a Vietnam protest song from the Monkees on that last train to Clarksville, which was home to Fort Campbell and the 101st Airborne Division, which was serving in Vietnam at the time. All coming up for you soon.
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0: AMP, Sunday morning 60s, Chain of Fools. What a fabulous entertainer she was. The late, great Queen of Soul, Aretha Franklin. All right, 3MP News, Sport, Weather and Traffic for you at 7. And after the news, another great lineup from the 1960s with Ray Brown and the Whispers. Also the Byrds with a fabulous Bob Dylan song. I've got some Sandy Shaw and Jackie Wilson, all after the news.
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2: 19 degrees in Melbourne, showers today, a top of 23. It's 7 o'clock. Good morning, I'm Christy Cooper. One Nation has failed in its bid to take the seat of Nepean off the Liberals, with Anthony Marsh declaring victory as the newest state member representing people along the Mornington Peninsula. But Pauline Hanson's Darren Herkus put up a fight, winning 25% of the primary vote. Opposition leader Jess Wilson spent the night celebrating, vowing to rebuild the Rosebud Hospital, but says the work is only just beginning.
3: We have more work to do every single day to earn the trust of Victorians. Tonight, the equation has not changed. We still need to win 16 seats to change the government in November this year.
2: The Pentagon has ordered the withdrawal of 5,000 US troops from Germany following a public clash between President Donald Trump and Chancellor Friedrich Merz. The rift deepened after Merz claimed the US was being humiliated by Iranian negotiators, prompting Trump to label the Chancellor's leadership as terrible. This local says the presence of US troops was essential for their economy.
4: Americans weren't just part of society. Some of them really did live among us quite normally. Not all of them were isolated, but they provided jobs, they rented houses and flats.
2: A double murder investigation in Sydney's southwest has just taken a sad turn, with a third victim confirmed dead. A 64-year-old man who was found fighting for life with severe head injuries at a Rosemeadow home early this morning has died in hospital. He was found alongside the bodies of a woman in her 60s and a man in his 20s. A 32-year-old is in custody. The Allen government has announced plans to inject $135 million into the health system to tackle children's surgery wait lists, according to the Herald Sun. More than $50 million of that will be spent on fast-tracking 4,000 extra surgeries. Another $16 million has been allocated to fund 45,000 additional specialist appointments. The Brisbane Lions have been left red-faced after an Auskick parent leaked an embarrassing photo of their whiteboard. It showed handwritten player notes describing bomber Sam Durham as being a hothead, Zach Merritt and Kyle Langford were labelled selfish, and Jackson Pryor had no right foot and a temper. They also raised questions about... They also raised eyebrows, rather, by labelling Pryor's girlfriend Bronte Thompson as being his strength. Coach Chris Fagan said he was disappointed the notes got leaked.
5: I can promise you, though, that nothing was written up there, that there was anything sinister in mind or degrading in mind at all. And I spoke to Jackson Add on the field after the game, as did a lot of our players, and had a bit of a laugh and a joke together.
2: Checking finance, and one Aussie dollar is buying 72 US cents.
0: And play at the stunning Pepper's Moona Links, open to the public daily.
2: St Kilda's celebrating an epic comeback against Carlton. The Blues were ahead by 2 goals, but it all turned around in the third quarter. The Saints secured 12 of the last 14 goals to win by 39 points.
6: We had our challenges up to half time, and then our contest and pressure, we took the game off them with our run and our ball movement.
2: Ex-AFL star Travis Cloke has wound back the clock in local footy. He booted a whopping 18 goals for Yarra Glen, helping them secure their first win of the season. It wasn't such a great day for another former player, Mitch Robinson. He was hospitalised with a serious injury in his first quarter of a guest appearance for Hampden Park. And that's the latest news and sport.
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8: We've got a great start on our roads for your Sunday with all the major arterials moving well. There are delays easing on the Westgate Bridge inbound after earlier works, with all lanes now open. The Ring Road Greensboro bound is slow.

0: between Grimshaw Street and the Ring Road all weekend for works, take Plenty Road or Diamond Creek Road instead. Now at Harvey Norman, take a further 10% off all Australian-made AH Beard mattresses. Hurry, ends Monday. Don't miss a further 10% off AH Beard mattresses at Harvey Norman now. I'm Andy, and that's the latest traffic on 3MP.
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2: Showers today, a top of 23 after an overnight low of 17. Tomorrow, sunny but with a shower or two, 20 degrees. Tuesday, showers and 18. Wednesday, showers increasing and 19. Thursday, cooler, showers and 13 degrees. More showers Friday and 16 and similar Saturday. On the bays, a strong wind warning. Northerly winds 15 to 25 knots, reaching 30 knots late this morning. Currently in Melbourne, it's 19 degrees.
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Sunday morning 60s on 3MP. Good morning. Gareth with you on this first Sunday in May with Manfred Mann and the Mighty Quinn. Now, I love this 4 Grammy winning piece from Herb Alpert. It was written by Bobby Scott and Rick Marlowe for a stage play and a film, both with the same name, called A Taste of Honey. And

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0: 3MP, Sunday morning 60s. Gosh, the 60s had some interesting song titles. Yummy, yummy, yummy. The Ohio Express. Look, up soon, I've got a Beatles classic for you, and it was written for Paul McCartney's girlfriend at the time, Jane Asher, and it was featured on the album A Hard Day's Night. It's a great song. I especially love in it George Harrison's guitar riff. Yes, and I love her. And after that, how about we have the association with Cherish all coming up.
1: 3MP, Melbourne traffic.
2: We've got debris on the Monash Freeway citybound at Warragul Road with the left-hand lane closed. A collision being cleared in Dandenong on Heatherton Road heading west past Eastlink. Otherwise looking good on the major arterials around the city this morning. Just got the Ring Road Greensboro bound slowing at Boundary Road due to works, speed and lane restrictions in place. And Hopkins Road Rockbank is closed at the rail line for level crossing works. 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I'm Andy, and that's the latest traffic on 3MP.
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0: Murphy, Sunday morning 60, and a top song, isn't it, Percy Sledge, and When a Man Loves a Woman. We've got the 3MP News, Sport, Weather and Traffic at 8, and after the news, more 60s gems. And I love how the 60s was raw and emotional, where so much of the music came raw from the gut, focusing on passionate, sometimes rough vocals rather than polished artificial productions. The era saw a rise in profound storytelling through lyrics. People like Bob Dylan and Paul Simon from Simon and Garfunkel, and all they dealt with was personal and social issues. I love it. So let's go in a moment after the news with Ray Columbus, Roy Orbison, great song also from Verdell Smith, and also The Temptations.
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0: 19 degrees in Melbourne, wet and windy today, a top of 28. It's 8 o'clock. Good morning, I'm Christy Cooper. The Victorian Liberals have claimed victory in Nepean on the Mornington Peninsula. Carolee Katsimbanis reports.
2: The crucial by-election was being billed as the first major electoral test for opposition leader Jess Wilson. The result called just a couple of hours after polls had closed. Anthony Marsh, now set to be the next member for Nepean, the by-election originally triggered by the resignation of Sam Groth. It was a tough campaign. There was a serious challenge from One Nation. Labor chose not to run a candidate, which opened the door for a local independent to gain mileage. The state election is in November. The Victorian Liberals need 16 seats for victory. Carolee Katsimbanis, Melbourne.
0: Opposition leader Jess Wilson says the work is now only just beginning, but describes Anthony Marsh as the man for the job.
3: He is part of this community. He and his wife Nat are raising their young family on the peninsula. They are invested in the future. And I know how passionate he is about fighting for residents down here on the peninsula.
0: A crime syndicate being dubbed The Ghost is behind the growing wave of hospitality firebombings, according to the Herald Sun. At least 14 venues have been attacked by arsonists in the last 2 months. The most recent was early yesterday morning in Docklands. Venue operators say a vodka salesman had been visiting venues prior to the attacks, trying to force them to sell illegal alcohol. Detectives charged two males overnight in relation to the Docklands fire. They were caught hiding from police under the Balti Bridge. Victoria is under pressure to follow New South Wales' lead, cracking down on service stations that fail to report accurate petrol prices. Under new laws introduced this week, retailers face on-the-spot fines of up to $11,000 for hiding price hikes or fuel shortages. Minister for Better Regulations and Fair Training, Anulak Chantavong, says it's to protect motorists from being misled.
4: This is about making sure that motorists get the fairest deal. We'll also be tripling the fines for those caught doing the wrong thing.
0: Well, the cost of petrol and diesel in Australia is set to climb again in coming weeks. Pressure now building on the federal government to extend its 26% cut to the fuel excise beyond the June 30 deadline. And new research suggests a morning omelette could be a key weapon in the fight against dementia. A 15-year study has found that people who eat just two eggs a week have a lower risk of developing Alzheimer's disease. Scientists believe specific nutrients in eggs may be protecting the brain.
5: And dine at Moona Link's Pebbles Restaurant. Enjoy our new wood fire menu.
0: Lions coach Chris Fagan has unleashed on an Auskick parent who leaked a photo of the club's whiteboard exposing some unflattering comments about their upcoming Essendon opponents. He said the club's been doing it for years and it should never have been shared with the public.
6: I'm not going to comment about what was written on that whiteboard because from our perspective, it's private information. You know, somebody illegally took photos of information that was on a whiteboard and then decided to make a hero of themselves and put it out in the public domain.
0: Carlton was left wondering what on earth had happened last night after their two-goal lead over St Kilda turned into a crushing five-goal loss. The Saints secured 12 of the last 14 goals of the match, taking home a 39-point win. And in the Super Netball, the Melbourne Mavericks treated fans to a thriller last night, winning 62-60 in front of a raucous home crowd. That's the latest news and sport.
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1: 3MP Melbourne traffic.
8: Good morning. We are looking good on the major arterials around the city this morning. Just got the Greensboro bypass closed in both directions between Grimshaw Street and the Ring Road all weekend for works. Jump onto Plenty Road or Diamond Creek Road instead. The Citybound entry from Elgar Road to the Eastern Freeway is closed for works. Use Doncaster Road and Hopkins Road in Rockbank is closed at the rail line for level crossing works. Take Leakes Road. Now at Harvey Norman, take a further 10% off all Australian-made AH Beard mattresses. Hurry ends Monday. Don't miss a further 10% off AH Beard mattresses at Harvey Norman now. I'm Andy and that's the latest traffic on 3MP.
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0: Showers today, a top of

23 after an overnight low of 17. Tomorrow, sunny but with a shower or two, 20 degrees. Tuesday, showers and 18. Wednesday, showers increasing and 19. Thursday, cooler, showers and 13 degrees. More showers Friday and 16.

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1: Showers today, a top of 23 after an overnight low of 17. Tomorrow, sunny but with a shower or two, 20 degrees. Tuesday, showers and 18. Wednesday, showers increasing and 19. Thursday, cooler, showers and 13 degrees. More showers Friday and 16 and similar Saturday. On the bays, a strong wind warning. Northerly winds 15 to 25 knots, reaching 30 knots late this morning. Currently in Melbourne, it's 19 degrees.
0: 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Tickets are just $79. Offer must end midnight tomorrow. 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

Sunday morning 60s on 3MP, the mummers and the puppers. I saw her again. Pretty much about the internal relationship dramas in that group. It's a good song, though. Now, soon, I've got some Lulu and also the Rolling Stones for you. But what about some Reflections? Great group. Now, this song was written by Bob Hamilton and Freddie Gorman, and it links to Shakespeare's tragic couple, yes, Romeo and Juliet, to look at a working-class romance with a song, here it is, just like Romeo and Juliet.

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his hunger burns. So he starts to roam the streets at night, and he learns how to steal.

0: Sunday morning 60s on 3MP. That is such a tremendous version of the big song from The Wizard of Oz. Yes, Billy Thorpe and the Playboys, and Over the Rainbow was actually sung at his funeral. Now, very soon, I have Dusty Springfield with a Dionne Warwick song that she was reluctant to sing because of the success that Dionne had had with the song. However, the songwriter Burt Bacharach convinced her to record it, and it was a huge success. Yes, it's Wishin' and Hopin'. Now, I'll follow that with The Small Faces and Lazy Sunday very soon.
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2: We've got all the major arterials in good shape so far this morning. Just got the Mornington Running Festival on right now with the Esplanade. Closed northbound between Mount Martha and Mornington until 10 o'clock this morning. Otherwise, the Greensboro Bypass is closed in both directions between Grimshaw Street and the Ring Road all weekend for works. Take Plenty Road or Diamond Creek Road instead. 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I'm Andy, and that's the latest traffic on 3MP.
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0: AMP Sunday morning. 60s, the animals, which I love. We got to get out of this place. All right, 3MP news, sport, weather and traffic for you at 9. And after the news, it's Linda Ronstadt. Now, Linda met Bobby Kimmel in Tucson, Arizona in the early 1960s, where they played in local folk groups around the town. Now, in Los Angeles, they met guitarist Kenny Edwards, and the trio began playing folk rock, eventually taking their name from a Charlie Patton song. Now, while they started as a trio, the band is best known for their 1967 hit Different Drum, which featured Linda Ronstadt on vocals, and the success of this song led to the group shifting focus toward Linda Ronstadt as a solo artist, leading to their disbandment in 1968. So coming up after the news, it's Different Drum.
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2: 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I'll ask owner Matt McConnell about the secret to their success. Also, Navi exec chef Julian Hills and head chef Anna Cortez Garcia on how they're celebrating the women shaping our food and wine landscape with a She at the Helm lunch.
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6: It's 20 degrees in Melbourne. Showers today, a top of 23. It's 9 o'clock. Good morning. I'm Christy Cooper. The Victorian Liberals have declared victory in the Nepean by-election in the first major test of the party's strength against One Nation ahead of the November state election. Anthony Marsh will be the new Nepean member, enabling the Liberals to hold on to the seat after Sam Groth quit mid-term. He successfully fended off Pauline Hanson's candidate Darren Hercus, saying it's the honour of his life.
7: I'll be on the ground each and every single day fighting for the people of Nepean as we lead into one of the most important state elections that we've seen. Thank you to everyone for putting their faith in me. I'll not let you down and you won't regret it.
6: As the Liberals turn their focus to November, so too is the Labor government. They're out today announcing $50 million in the upcoming state budget will be allocated to tackle the surgery wait times for children. They say the money will enable 4,000 additional planned surgeries for kids and 45,000 extra specialist appointments. Premier Jacinta Allen is set to announce the news at a press conference shortly, admitting one in three children are waiting too long for surgery. New analysis shows the average Australian would see their maximum home buying budget shrink by almost $12,000 if the RBA lifts rates for a third consecutive month. All four big banks expect the board to raise the cash rate at its meeting on Tuesday. Sally Tindall from Canstar says it'd push more home buyers to the sidelines.
8: Every time the RBA lifts the cash rate, the maximum amount someone can borrow from the bank gets a haircut. We've already seen two cash rate cuts. That's put some borrowers on the sidelines for now.
6: Jewish Australians are preparing to give evidence on the first day of the Royal Commission on Anti-Semitism tomorrow in the wake of the Bondi Beach terrorist attack. The five-week hearing will investigate concerns the country became complacent about safety of the Jewish community despite repeated warnings in the lead-up to the deadliest terrorist attack on Australian soil. The Executive Council of Australian Jewry says it'll be the most significant investigation into anti-Semitism in the country's history, and the Bondi was an example of what happens when words of hatred go unchallenged. Spirit Airlines has officially collapsed, grounding all flights and leaving thousands of passengers stranded as the carrier shutters its operations. The budget airline citing skyrocketing fuel costs driven by the ongoing conflict with Iran as the final blow. In checking finance, one Aussie dollar is buying 72 US cents.
5: The stunning Pepper's Moona Links makes for a memorable conference on the Mornington Peninsula.
6: In the footy, the Tigers are on a high after finally putting an end to their losing streak, beating West Coast by 11 points in an Optus Stadium thriller. Seth Campbell sealed the win for the Tigers 35 seconds before the siren, leaving coach Adam Uze proud.
9: Obviously really proud of the group. We're dealing with a fair bit off the field with availability and things like that. So I mentioned a post-game, this would be easily one of the best wins I've been involved in because of that.
6: An epic night for St Kilda too. The Saints booted 9 unanswered goals at Marvel Stadium to ensure Carlton's rotten run continued. The Roos have copped a belting in Geelong. The Cats rocked up a 9-goal quarter-final quarter to seal the deal on their 15th consecutive AFL win over the Kangaroos. Max Holmes was the star of the match with 29 possessions and 2 goals, helping to secure the 49-point win. That's the latest news and sport.
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4: 3MP Melbourne traffic.
11: Good morning. We've got a serious crash on Frankston Flinders Road. It's closed in both directions between Stanley's Road and Merrick's Road in Merrick. Otherwise, the Mornington Running Festival is on right now. The Esplanade is closed northbound between Mount Martha and Mornington until 10 o'clock this morning. And Hopkins Road Rockbank is closed at the rail line for level crossing works. Take Leakes Road. Turn your morning into a good morning at GYG. 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Love ya. I'm Andy and that's the latest traffic on 3MP.
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6: Showers today, a top of 23. Tomorrow, sunny, but with a shower or two and 20 degrees. Tuesday, showers and 18. Wednesday, more showers, increasing and 19 degrees. Wet again on Thursday, showers and 13. Similar on Friday, but warming up a bit to 16 degrees. And again on Saturday, a shower or two, 16 degrees. On the bays, a strong wind warning for Port Phillip. Waves around 1 metre. Currently in the city, it's 20 degrees.
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Sunday morning 60s on 3MP for Sunday in May. Gareth sharing the morning with you with more 60s gems from the Beatles. Here comes the sun. So what do I have for you? All right, let's have the Tokens soon, the Beach Boys, and also Max Merritt. But first, how about Donovan's Jennifer Juniper, a song that was inspired by Jenny Boyd.

who then was the sister-in-law to George Harrison. I might add that she also married Mick Fleetwood twice from Fleetwood Mac. So let's enjoy Jennifer Juniper.

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Sunday morning, 60s on 3MP, the Dave Miller set and Mr. Guy Fawkes. Look, I've got to say what an honour and privilege it is every Sunday morning from 6 through 10 to share my love of the 1960s. I really do appreciate it and very much also appreciate the text message.

0: This is just to send in with suggestions of 60s songs to play and also thanking me for the songs, and really is a great honour. So thank you very much. Now, very soon I have Frankie Valli, and then a song from Normie Rowe that was a hit for him just before he was conscripted, which in retrospect was a publicity stunt, I believe, by the then federal government to align with the Vietnam War effort. That song, which he recorded with the Playboys, coming up soon, is It's Not Easy.
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2: We've got a serious crash being cleared on Frankston Flinders Road, Merricks. It's closed in both directions between Stanley's Road and Merricks Road. Jump onto Merricks Road instead. The Mornington Running Festival is on right now with the Esplanade closed northbound between Mount Martha and Mornington until 10 o'clock this morning. And the Greensboro Bypass is closed in both directions between Grimshaw Street and the Ring Road all weekend for works. Take Plenty Road or Diamond Creek Road instead. 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Ends 30 June. I'm Andy, and that's the latest traffic on 3MP.
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0: RMP, Sunday morning 60s, Gareth McRae with you and Johnny Rivers with the summer rain. All right, 3MP news, sport, weather and traffic coming up for you at 10. And after the news, I've got a great song to start the hour from Fleetwood Mac.
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11: 19 degrees in Melbourne. Showers today, a top of 23. It's 10 o'clock. Good morning. I'm Christy Cooper. First to breaking news. The man suspected of abducting and killing a young girl from Alice Springs has formally been charged. The 48-year-old man is facing one count of murder. He was moved to Darwin for his own safety following his arrest after he was beaten unconscious by angry crowds in the town. Community leaders say the priority now is showing respect for the child's family. One Nation has failed in its bid to take the seat of Nepean off the Liberals, with candidate Darren Herkus suffering a loss overnight in the by-election. Anthony Marsh has been declared the newest state member representing people along the Mornington Peninsula, helping the Liberals hold on to the seat after Sam Groth's resignation. Opposition